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I have a dream. I still have a dream. I have a dream. I have a dream. I have a dream. I still have a dream.

wasted lands. 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The wilderness we call our home. Determination and endurance are a must, as only the fittest will remain. At last,

0: waste rules the earth. Evolution brings forth a new form of hybrid life, created out of used materials. A diversity of scrap monsters take over. DEFCON 1, a whole new taste. By men, they are chased.
1: They are chased.
0: Red skin, black eyes, blue blood, silver teeth, green wings, brown claws, purple tail, gray hair, orange heart.

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You.

0: this hurting statement, feel burned out to the ground. No more compromise at all can bring me back around. 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
1: so doesn't the French one master might have got to give it up.
0: Have more of my time. Dream.
1: Gleich kommt der Abschluss, ISMC mit Think About The Way. Dann war es auch wieder heute für die Radar Club Time. Denk dran, immer dritten Samstag im Monat von 1 bis um 5.

Like a million bucks when you walk out the door. You got something that can add it to dripping all over the floor. Nobody says nothing, you just make an assumption. And now you get them on all fours.

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Nobody mind sitting there like it a lot when you're walking down the strip. You get away with most anything, especially when you're licking your lips.

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Breaking the law, breaking the law. Breaking the law, breaking the law.

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One is so bad, be the part of scene. To eat the man in the middle of the smack. And now, when the price in the tone of the hair.

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Two plus two is four.

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0: 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You know why? 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You know why? All you lucky people see this song, it's for y'all. You know why? Because see, you are the lucky ones. 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